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1: As sete
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3: 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Tame Impala.
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3: Six. Huntrix. Teddy Swims.
5: Tonight I say my love when I showed you the door.
3: Four. Bruno Mars.
6: I just might.
3: Three. Sabrina Carpenter. Sam Fender and Olivia Dean. One. Taylor Swift.
0: As sete melhores. 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
2: Ok.
0: Jovem Pan.
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0: Alex Warren.
2: Number 6.
0: Taylor Swift.
3: Ella Langley.
4: She's from Texas, I can tell by the way he's two-stepping round the room.
2: Four.
0: Olivia Jean.
4: Come be the man I need. Tell me you got something to give. I want it. I kinda like it when you call me.
2: Three.
0: Bruno Mars. Tame Impala.
4: Run from the sunlight, Dracula. Run from the sunlight, Dracula.
2: One.
0: Sabrina Carpenter.
4: Why you always come running on me?
0: 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Jovem Pan.